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1: 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Não poderia ficar de fora. Essa música tem a cara de Nova York, que é um grande amor meu. Portanto, é isso. Curtam Coney Island Baby.
2: You know, man, when I was a young man in high school, you believe it or not, I wanted to play football for the coach. And all those older guys, they said that he was mean and cruel, but you know, I want to play football for the coach. They said I was a little too lightweight to play linebacker, so that I'm playing right in. I want to play football.

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And by that time, I looked on the wall at the old clock again. And by that time,

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Move on. Career. Career. Acquire. Acquire. But what is life without a heart? 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Somebody better tell the truth.

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My

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Sometimes there is just not enough light in you. You broke me every day, but I fought you back. I think I could die in the next room without you.